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Hello, I'm Olivia Dean. 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
2: 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You know all about this. 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
1: Hi, I'm your new roommate. My friends call me Snake, but you can call me the Big Hurt. Yeah, sometimes I stink like a meat processing plant, but you'll get used to it. And I love to cuddle. Whoa, you're shaking there, buddy. I dig that. So what you in for? Oh, drinking and driving. I ain't gonna tell you what I'm in for. So, you want the top bunk or the bottom bunk? Me too.
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0: The latest from Olivia Dean. It's so easy.
1: Shauna and Justin, we got a text from Eric in Argyle Park. She says, Shauna, for Mother's Day, you got a treadmill. All I got was a bouquet of flowers.
0: Shauna, you'll remember, Wheels and I made a video attempting to run the world record marathon pace. Do you you happen to know what the top speed of this thing is? 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

0: truly cannot get enough of that song. 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
1: Wheels, you got a bit of a free pass this weekend. 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
0: I was saying last week how awesome it is sometimes to have your spouse away. You get to be the cool parent.
2: Mm-hmm.
0: You get to make the rules, do all the fun things. I had this brilliant idea. Girls, we should all sleep in the same bed. It'd be like a big sleepover, the four of us, and they're fired up about this. And things are going swimmingly until about 1:30 in the morning when I hear Kiki sound like she's dry heaving.
3: Oh.
0: And I'm going, oh.
2: Oh, no.
0: It sounds like she's puking in her mouth. That's weird. 5 minutes later, Dad? Yes? I puked in the bed.
2: Oh no. Why? Why? Every time.
0: So I get up, and so does every other person in my household, because we're all in the same bed.
2: Yeah.
0: And wouldn't you know it, Kiki went to bed wearing this really nice

0: at least.
1: Turn it up.
2: 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A

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Yeah, you wanna ride in six, you wanna dine in the six. But when I lean for the kiss, you said I'll probably send you some pics.

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0: There's Taylor Swift. All right, heads up. We have a mom on the phone with her very little kids. Hi, guys. What's up?
1: They heard you guys talking about nurses on the radio, so they said they wanted to call and shout me out.
0: All right, let's talk to them.
2: Here you go.
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0: Hello.
3: Hey.
4: My mom's a nurse. And he help people get better.
0: Your mom sounds like she's the best. What else can you tell me about her?
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0: What are your names?
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0: Oh, wow.
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0: Yeah.
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